0: FM, le rythme des sommets.
1: Feel like a drop in the ocean that don't nobody notice. Maybe it's all just in your head. Feel like you're trapped in your own skin, and now your body's frozen, broken down.

don't want to go home. It's already 6 in the morning, and I still don't want to go home. It's one of those nights. All is feeling so right.

the age of the Hollywood sign. In these stolen moments, the world is mine. There's nobody here, just us together.